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0: They're all here. 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
15: Time for a check of traffic on 103.5 The Arrow. We do have a little bit of leftover slowing northbound I-15 between 2100 South and downtown. Southbound I-15, a disabled vehicle in the Draper-Bluffdale area, about 146 South. Now it's getting moved out of traffic, but not before causing some backups into Draper at 123rd South. And then more leftover heavy and slow traffic southbound I-15 in Utah County from 2100 North Lehigh into Linden. And again, as you go through Provo, looking for a new ride? 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

not crazy, and my theory is right. 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

0: Utah's Classic Rock 103.5 The Arrow. I'm Salazar, and that's it. We are done for the day, or done for the week. And as we close up shop every Friday, I like to say thank you, because without you guys, none of this would be possible. So thank you so much for listening. Thanks for being a part of the show. And I can't wait to hang out with you guys tomorrow at Motorsportsland when we give away the 103 Days of Summer trailer. Have a great weekend. We'll see you tomorrow. And we'll be back hanging out again Monday at 3.
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20: UDOT construction alert. The airport ramp from northbound I-215 to westbound I-80 will reopen Friday. Then, on Monday, the northbound I-215 off-ramp to California Avenue will close for over a month for bridge work.
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0: allowed to wear white after Labor Day, is what you're saying.
1: According to Lavetta Pritchard. Is that your mother?
0: According to Lavetta Pritchard, your mom.
2: Wait, why did I never know your mother's name is Lavetta? That is the most awesome Midwestern name I have ever heard.
1: It's Italian. Actually, my mother's name's Lavetta Camito, but then she married my dad. Yeah, it's very Italian. Anyway.
2: So cool.
1: Yes. But you can't wear white after Labor Day.
0: What is happening here? What is happening?
2: I think that this is like an old taboo, and I will wear white after Labor Day just to kind of do it. Just to, like,
0: I
2: you
0: think
2: know.
0: You'll wear white after Labor Day if that just what happens to be on top of the pile of sweatshirts that you happen to have.
2: To be fair, my closet is like, I'm pretty OCD about it, and I do have things like color coded, but so I'll like specifically like reach for the white sweatshirt.
0: You know, I've seen the inside of your car, right?
2: This goes back to my theory. Can I tell you my theory?
1: Wow.
2: There's one theory I have in life that's the only true theory I've ever come up with. You can either have a clean car or a clean closet. You can't have both.
1: That's true.
2: No,
1: I
2: you
1: agree
2: can't.
1: With that.
2: So what do
0: can
2: I choose?
0: Can I have neither? Because both of my closet and my car are disasters.
2: Why are you giving me crap?
0: Because I can. I'm not claiming to be anything.
2: It's so scary.
0: There are no illusions about who and what I am.
2: But yeah,
0: I'm not trying to present myself as some sort of organized fashionista sitting over there in your white sweatshirt.
2: It's a white vintage purple rain sweater.
0: You're comparing what you're wearing to what Lori Pritchard is wearing.
2: Okay.
0: Lori, back up for the camera. You are wearing a very debonair white pants.
1: Actually, if I were wearing a black shirt, I would look a lot like Elvis at this point.
0: Okay, now I can't not see it.
1: All right.
2: And to be fair, me and Lori.
0: That's right, hot mama. Here we go.
2: We have different jobs, so like
0: we're gonna TCB and do the news, baby. Give me a peanut butter fried banana sandwich.
2: What happened to this conversation?
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1: Hello.
0: And we have fantastic news.
1: Great.
0: Our good buddy Sam over here is finally an adult.
2: I had a lifetime milestone yesterday.
1: You did?
2: I did. Like, a huge milestone in my life. Like, this was 28 years in the making.
1: All right.
0: I have no idea where she's going with this, other than she put, Sam is finally an adult on a post-it note and handed it to me.
2: I got my hair cut for the first time by somebody that wasn't my mom. Isn't that kind of fun? Like, isn't that, you guys have kids? Isn't that like a milestone for your kids when they go and they get their hair cut and it's not done by their parent?
1: Yeah, but they were eight.
2: Isn't that a big thing?
0: You're 28 years old.
2: Yeah, for the very first time in my life.
0: Would you go to like a Supercuts? Where did you go?
2: I mean, I still went to my mom's salon and somebody
0: that doesn't care. Your mom has a salon?
2: Well, my mom's a hairdresser. Like, that's why nobody else
1: has
2: ever cut my hair.
1: Why didn't your mom cut your hair?
2: She's out of town.
1: Oh.
2: And my bangs were really long, and I couldn't see through them.
0: Is she
2: going to
0: be offended?
2: No, my mom set it up for me. And then I called her, and I was, like, expecting this great, like, reaction. Maybe a few tears of, like, sentimental joy. I don't know.
0: That you got your hair cut by somebody that wasn't her?
2: Like, that's, I feel
0: like...
2: Aren't
0: you, like, one of, like, 11 children?
2: Okay,
0: don't you have, like, a pioneer family?
2: I am one of six, thank you very much.
0: But you're in the middle. Like, nobody cares about the middle child.
2: You know what, you guys? I thought
1: this
2: was a big
1: accomplishment.
2: I'm gonna cry.
1: So mean.
2: I'm getting bullied, and here I am just trying to share my life milestones with my friends.
1: She's just trying to survive.
0: You're right.
2: I'm just trying to do this.
0: Sam, if I may, you go, girl.
1: You go, girl.
2: And I got my hair cut done by somebody that wasn't my mom.
1: I'm proud of you.
2: Thank you. Very proud.
1: You go,
2: scary.
1: Girl.
2: I almost teared up, but I made it.
0: You know what, Sam?
2: Go,
0: girl. You're my hero.
2: I can do hard things. Look at me go.
3: 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The Arrow.

0: So I am the world's most awkward human.
1: Okay, so we were very aware of that.
0: But see, and this is maybe something that you could help me out with, because you were a nurse.
1: Before doing this job, I was a nurse.
0: Correct. So yesterday, I am with my my kid at Primary Children's Hospital.
1: Amazing facility.
0: She had to have a small procedure done.
1: Okay, she's good.
0: She's great. She took it like a champ, and she's home and everything like that. So, but like a minor little outpatient surgery. So the doctor's doing his thing, and he's doing his thing, and they're letting Sharon and I watch, which I thought was very, very cool.
1: Well, you don't want your kid to be nervous. So yeah. Like, let the kids kind of be around their parents.
0: Not like we were in an OR or anything.
1: Yeah, it was like a very simple thing.
0: And so the nurse is in there, and the nurse isn't wearing gloves.
1: And did you say, hey, you want to put some gloves on?
0: Yes, I did, actually. Okay. And apparently that was wrong.
1: So here's the thing. There are some nurses that just will wash their hands a ton, and you want to know why? Can I tell you what she probably had?
0: Yeah.
1: She probably has a latex allergy.
0: Maybe.
1: That's actually a little bit more common than you would think.
0: Now, see, here's the thing. So one, I, as a diabetic with kidney disease, neuropathy, skin cancer. I've been in a lot of hospitals, and I've had a lot of nurses, and all of them hate me because I'm...
1: I mean, I get it.
0: There's no secret as
1: you
0: to why.
1: You have a very poor first impression. Sorry just to come out with that, but as a good friend, so, I just want to tell you.
0: So...
1: The more you get to know you, it's not better.
0: I think that just answers the question. I don't know where to go from there.
1: I mean, you're a great person, but...
0: Thanks, Sam.
1: I mean, from first impression on. Yeah.
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0: Ready to play, Sam?
1: Are you ready to play
0: the new game called Who's Next?
1: Who's Next?
0: Who's Next?
1: That clears your throat.
0: Let's do it.
2: Let's do it!
0: Okay, so here's how this goes. We're going to ask one caller something about the next caller. So it could be like, what's the next caller's name? Where are they calling from? What's their job?
1: What car are they driving?
0: Are they a man or a woman? You never know.
1: Mm-hmm.
0: And if they get that right, they both get a prize.
1: They both get a prize.
0: Yeah.
1: But if only one person gets it, or if the first person gets it wrong,
0: yeah,
1: then you don't get a prize.
0: Right.
1: That's sad.
0: I think we're kind of figuring it out. But
1: the rules are loose.
0: All right. 575-1035. Who's this?
3: Lua.
0: All right, Lua. You ready to take on the Who's Next game?
3: Yes.
0: Okay. Let me hear a Who's Next. Who's Next?
3: Who's Next?
0: Yeah. Oh, I like that.
1: You know what? You say it really well.
0: All right. Now, Lua, I am going to answer the next call. You need to tell me, before I answer it, what county will they be calling from?
1: What county? What do you think, dude?
3: West Valley?
0: Salt Lake County.
1: Okay.
0: All right. Get you locked in.
3: Salt Lake County.
0: Hi, the Arrow. Who's this?
4: Yeah, this is Scott.
0: Scott. Now, Scott, you are caller number two, so it's all on you, buddy. If our first contestant gets this question right, you both get a prize.
1: What county are you calling from?
0: What county are you calling from?
4: I'm calling from Utah County.
0: Oh, no.
1: Sorry, Lua. You lost. But congrats, Scott. You just won.
0: You know what? I'm feeling generous today.
1: Oh. Should we give them both tickets?
0: Yeah, you both get tickets. Why not?
5: 103.5. The Arrow.
1: Hey, it's Sam, and you know I love a good local business. 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

0: Yes.
1: This is Lincoln.
0: Lincoln.
2: Hey, Lincoln.
0: Lincoln, where are you calling from?
1: Salt Lake City.
0: I think we've been over this, Lincoln.
1: Yeah.
0: You're supposed to say Illinois. That's the joke.
2: But, like, is it funny?
0: Because Lincoln, Illinois is the land of
2: Dude,
0: Lincoln.
2: We got things.
0: All right, Lincoln. You know how this game works. You've got 30 seconds on the clock.
1: Okay.
0: All right, Sam, if you would, please.
2: 30 seconds.
0: Here we go, Lincoln. Song number one. You want a piece of my heart? Are you okay?
2: Lincoln?
3: I dropped the phone between the seats.
2: Lincoln!
0: Oh, no!
2: Okay, you got your phone back.
0: Are you good? Are you all right?
3: I'm back.
0: Okay, Lincoln, here we go. Let's start over.
2: All of that just to pass.
0: Wow. Lincoln?
1: Buddy, I'm kind of flustered this morning.
0: You and I are going to have words. Here we go. Song number two.
1: Warrior.
0: All right. That's one. Let's go for two. Come on, Lincoln.
1: Oh, I want you with me. I want you to want me.
0: There it is.
2: You go.
0: I was going to say, you weren't close enough, but you got it there at the end. All right. So, Lincoln, you've got two. You have used 10 seconds.
2: So you still have 20 seconds.
0: You could pull this off, which would be a great comeback.
2: Just don't.

0: drop your phone again.
1: Yeah, all right.
0: Okay.
1: Going for four.
0: Lincoln?
2: Oh, I got to pass that one. I can't.
0: Okay. Oh.
1: Evil woman.
3: Oh, evil woman.
1: All right, Lincoln, we're running out of time.
2: Oh, I'm losing today.
1: That is your time, man.
0: Sorry, dude. Thanks for
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1: I am up and ready.
0: How are you?
1: I'm good. You?
0: How do you feel about train travel?
1: I know it takes a long time, but I hear it's very enjoyable.
0: Mm-hmm.
2: Where are you traveling by train?
0: Well, and see, here's why I bring Matt into this, because I think trains and the environment, I think they go together.
1: Gotta know your weather.
0: Yeah, see?
2: Actually, aren't trains really bad for the environment? I don't think they're as bad as planes.
0: I know, I think they're better because they're on the rails.
2: They're coal-powered.
0: Not all of them. Some of them are electric. Or steam.
2: Okay, you know what? What electric train are you going on out of Utah?
0: The monorail is electric.
2: Oh. In Disneyland?
0: So, a rail company has proposed a new privately funded train route that goes from Los Angeles to New York City and back.
1: Wow.
0: Back and forth. You can get from L.A. to New York City in less than 72 hours by rail.
1: Wow.
0: That's pretty cool.
1: Pretty quick for rail.
2: Okay, no. It's 72 hours to get to New York. That flight is 5 hours. In what world would you literally go 72 hours to get there when, like, the flight is, like, maybe 6 hours?
0: Honestly, I hadn't considered how short a flight would be because I was kind of impressed by the whole 72 hours.
1: I mean, it's called relaxed riding.
2: Okay, well, welcome to 2025 where we have modern technology and you don't need to use
0: I could binge a whole season of Stranger Things.
2: You can't even sit still in this room for 6 hours. I can't even fathom how,
0: if I'm locked on a train for 3 days.
2: I feel like they probably would kick you off. They'd
0: Does
2: be
0: it
2: like,
0: stop? Does it, like, take breaks?
2: No, there's lots of stops. Like, there's tons of stops. You wouldn't even make it to, like, Grand Junction.
0: I've only been on the train at Disneyland.
2: That one's a total of 3 minutes long.

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talking about it all summer, and guess what? Today is the final event at Motorsportsland from 10 to 2 today. 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

Baby Nix posted up on Instagram how she spent a week with Dolly in Nashville to record one of her songs for the Rockstar album. Said it was the best week ever.

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Utah's Classic Rock 103.5, The Arrow, with a high of 76 today, scattered thunderstorms. Tomorrow, 78, mostly sunny on Monday. Right now, it is 68 in Salt Lake.

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The Arrow, my friends. There's a party going on in Motorsportsland today. 103 days of summer wrapping up. Someone is driving away with that travel trailer from Motorsportsland. Stop by, see the party. It's going to be a lot of fun.

0: 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They do a lot of great stuff. If you never listened to them, and I know you have, I'm preaching to the choir here, but if you haven't, if you're just new to town or something like that, do me a favor. 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They have the 7:30 song challenge. 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

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Good morning, I'm Amy checking in with you. Hope you're having an amazing weekend. 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

103 Days of Summer wrapped up on Wednesday, and today is the big giveaway. So before the end of this hour, some lucky listener is going to be driving away in that brand new travel trailer. All right, here's Journey with Who's Crying Now, here on The Arrow.

It's going to be a rainy Saturday. Today, I'm looking at the forecast, and today there's rain showers with a high of 79. Tonight, rain showers, overnight low 60. And right now, it's 66 degrees here in Salt Lake City. Also, severe thunderstorm in place until 11 o'clock in Tooele. So be aware of that. All right, here's the Foo Fighters with Everlong here on The Arrow.

0: Fest. It's coming up. It's already here. It's going to be happening tomorrow night. 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

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The Arrow.

Orem High School graduate who dreamed of becoming a Dallas Cowboys cheerleader since she was 14. She's now living the dream. All right, here's Free with All Right Now here on The Arrow.

The National Weather Service in Salt Lake City has issued a severe thunderstorm warning for Salt Lake County in northern Utah, Davis County in northern Utah, northwestern Utah County in northern Utah, east central Tooele County in northern Utah, until 11:15 a.m. Mountain Daylight Time. At 10:34 a.m. Mountain Daylight Time, severe thunderstorms were located along a line extending from 13 miles north of Grantsville to 8 miles east of Skull Valley to 6 miles southwest of Tooele Army Depot South, moving northeast at 45 miles per hour. Hazard, 60 miles per hour wind gusts and quarter-size hail. Source, MesoNet reported. Impact, hail damage to vehicles is expected. Expect wind damage to roofs, siding, and trees. Locations impacted include Salt Lake City, West Valley City, Provo, Sandy, Layton, Murray, Tooele, Farmington, Grantsville, Hill Air Force Base, West Jordan, Orem, Taylorsville, South Jordan, Lehigh, Draper, Riverton, Roy, Pleasant Grove, and Cottonwood Heights. This includes the following highways: Interstate 15 between mile markers 262 and 313. In between mile markers 325 and 337. Interstate 84 between mile markers 86 and 89. Interstate 80 in Utah between mile markers 82 and 125. For your protection, move to an interior room on the lowest floor of a building. Repeating, a severe thunderstorm warning has been issued until 11:15 a.m. Mountain Daylight Time for the following counties in Utah: Davis, Salt Lake, Tooele, and Utah.

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M&M's is coming out with a mint crunchy cookie. It's for a limited time, and it's going to be exclusive to Walmart. Coming out in September. Just looked at those. They look delicious. They're kind of like Girl Scout thin mints in an M&M, so I can't wait to try those. All right, here's ZZ Top now with Give Me All Your Lovin' here on The Arrow.

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The Arrow.

Pie season is here, and Starbucks has already kicked off all of their yummy pumpkin spice treats and all of that. And at the same time, Americans are already buying their fall and Halloween decorations earlier than before. They're buying them now. It's not even September. All right, here's Journey Now with Love and Touching and Squeezing here on The Arrow.

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0: win the ultimate World War II aviation experience? Well, we're going to help you out. Don't miss the Wings and Wheels coming up on Saturday, September 26th at the Spanish Fork Airport. And you could win yourself a ride for you and a guest aboard a legendary B-17 Flying Fortress. That would be amazing. So if you want to win, get on the app for all the details and then get in for your chance at a chance to win and soar on that B-17. So make sure you're listening.
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We have had some wild weather today. There is a severe thunderstorm warning in effect, and that is calling for heavy rain, frequent lightning, dusty winds. So keep that in mind. All right, today's forecast calling for showers, a high of 79. Tonight, showers and an overnight low around 60. And right now, 64 degrees here in Salt Lake City. Here's Boston, here on the Arrow.

On my way into work today, there was a slow poke in the left-hand lane, but hopefully that won't be happening quite as often because Utah's looking to increase awareness and ticketing of drivers going slow in the left lane of freeway. So, slow drivers beware. All right, here's the Rolling Stones now with Beast of Burden here on The Arrow.

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If it's been a while since you've been to Hogle Zoo, well, they've had a couple of new babies, and they've just welcomed a new adult tiger named Max. So check it out. 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

0: perfect time of year to go to Disneyland? Well, the Arrow is sending you to Disneyland. 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And once you've got it entered, now you have a chance to win a daily family four-pack of two-day Disneyland Resort tickets. 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So make sure that you are listening and you could be headed to Disneyland for
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and someone has won that Keystone Hideout travel trailer, courtesy of Motorsportsland, Sound Warehouse, and Bardub Grill. So congratulations going out to the winner, Tiffany, from Huntington, Utah. Now, if you don't know where Huntington is, I looked it up. It's north of Green River and south of Price. So congratulations. All right, here's Aerosmith with Ragdoll here on The Arrow.

The rain has stopped and the sun's coming out already, so crazy weather. All right, today the high going to be 79 with showers tonight. The overnight low 60 with showers. And right now it's 70 degrees here in Salt Lake City. Here's Jimmy at World.

0: you like artist interviews? Do you like music trivia, stuff like that? Well, then we have the show for you. It's Classic Rock U, and it's every single Sunday night at 7 p.m. here on the Arrow. So check it out. He's tomorrow night. He's got all sorts of stuff happening. He's got a conversation with Billy Idol he's going to share with us, and he's also going to run down the greatest frontman in rock and roll history, plus hair metal mania with Cinderella. So check it out. It's Classic Rock U Sunday nights at 7 p.m.
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something fun to do tonight, maybe date night? Well, the Bluebird Cafe is having their summer concert series at Sundance Resort. It starts at 8 p.m. and it's an intimate concert experience centered around musical storytelling. So sounds like a great time. All right, here's Soundgarden now with Black Hole Sun here on The Arrow.

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We've had three kinds of weather today. It's been all over the place. All right, today's forecast calling for showers and a high of 80. Tonight, showers and an overnight low around 61. And right now, it's 72 degrees here in Salt Lake City. Here's Led Zeppelin, Kashmir, here on The Arrow.

0: We wrapped up 103 days of summer, and then tomorrow is Aerofest. 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

Utah's Classic Rock 103.5 The Arrow. Hey, it's Steve-O this afternoon for Saturday. Could be a bit of a rainy weekend. High of 81 today. Same thing tomorrow with rain in the forecast. 60s overnight.

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Cars on the Arrow this afternoon. Hi, it's Steve-O. And talk about sibling rivalry. Look at this. Luke Beckstrand and Kai Beckstrand both appearing in the final episode of America Ninja Warrior coming up Monday night on KSL 5. So set your clock.

0: Smith and Sam back at it Monday morning. Check them out on the Smith and Sam Studio Cam from our YouTube page. Yeah, see what's going on there. Monday morning, right here on Utah's Classic Rock 103.5. Hi, it's Steve. I've got the score of Stone Temple Pilots and Blue Oyster Cult on the way.
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13: UDOT Construction Alert. The airport ramp from northbound I-215 to westbound I-80 will reopen Friday. Then, on Monday, the northbound I-215 off-ramp to California Avenue will close for over a month for bridge work.
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The Arrow.

0: some Rush on the Arrow for your Saturday afternoon. Hi, it's Steve-O. Utah's classic rock, 103.5 Arrowfest, coming up tomorrow. 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Utah First Credit Union Amphitheater. 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

The Mighty Zeppelin on the Arrow this afternoon. Hey there, it's Steve-O. Next time you dig into a bowl of Lucky Charms or Tricks for breakfast, keep this in mind. General Mills has removed artificial dyes from all of its U.S. cereal.

this great music is the soundtrack of the most beautiful place in the world. This is Utah's Classic Rock.

looks like kind of an unsettled weekend as far as the weather goes. A high of 81 today and tomorrow. Maybe a thunder bumper in your future this afternoon. It's Aerosmith on the Arrow.

0: Eagles on the Arrow and Arrow Fest coming up tomorrow. Don't miss it. It's the Windy Cities Tour featuring Styx and Chicago, Utah First Credit Union Amphitheater. Head on out, and we're going to be there broadcasting live tomorrow for Arrow Fest. Meantime, Fleetwood Mac, Stones, and Bon Jovi coming up.
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5: 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And when the sun goes down, step into the spotlight at the world-renowned Utah Shakespeare Festival, where unforgettable stories unfold under the open sky. 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So whether you're chasing fresh mountain air, unforgettable scenery, or a night of incredible live performance, it's all waiting for you, closer than you think. 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

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The Arrow.

of our record collection through the speakers? We would, but we can't. Can't you smell that smell? So you'll have to settle on the sound. 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

0: Hey, you can hear it tomorrow night, Aerofest 2026 with Styx right there in Come Sail Away. 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I'm just saying. Not saying it's going to rain. But you never know. Van Halen, coming up, Pat Benatar and Pearl Jam on the way from the Aero.
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